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Genesis nights when the DJ knew exactly what to play. 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

0: Hop 106.5. It's the soul of Duval. What's going on, fam? It's Shelby in the nighttime. Got you rocking on this hump day Wednesday. How you feeling? How you doing? Welcome to it. Night Riders, check in with me. Let me know how you're holding up on the J-O-B. I know some of you are just getting started. I am too. We're in this together. I got you. You got me, all right? Don't forget that you can get these tickets to Help Me In at 5. Getting some DMs about that. So log on to our website right now at hop1065fm.com and register for your chance to win, all right? So listen, family, you got to be careful when it comes to your finances and who you keep around your money and who has access. This is crazy. So it's been reported that former NFL star Pac-Man Jones, all right, he just found out that his mom was taking $82,000 a month from him without his knowledge. Now, according to reports, his wife was the one who exposed it. $82,000 a month. Now, why would his mama feel like she had to take money from him or steal money from him? That's your son. Like, and why would you need $82,000 a month? That goes to show, it doesn't matter who has it. If you've never had it and it's in your presence like that, people will do what they have to do just to get what you have. That is crazy. She was taking $82,000 a month from her own son. Come on, Mama Pac-Man. You got to do better. That's just wild. All right, coming up next, got some Mark Morrison, Return of the Mac, got some Alicia Keys for you, Usher, and so much more right here on Hot 106.5.
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Never Came Back. That was his only hit, right? Classic right here on Hot 106.5. This is Solo Duvall. It's Shelby the Nighttime. Got you rocking on this Hump Day Wednesday, fam. Listen, there's some amazing things going on throughout the city. Gonna share with you coming up in a matter of minutes. Looking for a free lunch? We got you. Looking for a little breakfast? Little hot meal? Gonna tell you how you can find

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0: 1065. This is Solo Duvall. What's going on, fam? It's Shelby in the nighttime. Got you vibing on this hump day Wednesday. That's right. Trying to get those ticks to Elmy in at 5. 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It all goes down July 21st. Can't believe we're at July 1st. Already. Hello, July. Summer will be over before you know it. So I mentioned yesterday about local organizations who are offering free nutritious meals to children over the summer, and my DM has been blowing up. All right. So again, it's the Feeding Northeast Florida organization in partnership with the Boys and Girls Clubs of Northeast Florida, some local schools and libraries. 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Got the 90s and 9 coming up next. 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

Got you inside the 90s at 9. Take you back down memory lane right here on Hot 106.5. This is Soul of Duvall. It's Shelby in the nighttime holding you down, fam. Got to send a big shout out to the producers of the Michael biopic. It's the highest grossing musical biopic in history. I'm here for it on Hot 106.5.

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3: 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All the chronic in the world can even message you. You're the ultimate high. You know what I'm saying, baby?

0: 106.5. This is Soul of the Ball. Take you back down memory lane. Got you inside the 90s at 9. What's going on, fam? It's Shelby tonight. Time holding you down. How you feeling? How you doing, fam? Don't forget that my girl Dee Dee in the Morning jumpstarts your day every weekday morning from 6 until 10 a.m. So make sure you lock in again tomorrow, bright and early, kicking off at 6 a.m. and get your day started in the right way. 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So I guess we can consider this one case closed after four Jacksonville men have been sentenced to federal prison after pleading guilty in connection with a string of Dollar General store robberies that took place back in 2024. So federal prosecutors say that the robbery spanned several locations and included an incident where a victim was actually shot. So officials say that the sentences bring the lengthy investigation to a close. I'm sure they've been going through this since 2024. I remember seeing this on the news, as a matter of fact. So finally, they can consider this one case closed. Super idiots. That's what I like to call them. But I digress. All right, coming up next, got more 90s at 9 on the way. Right here in the Soul of Duval is Hot 106.5.
1: 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Terrence Patterson is a Jacksonville clarinetist who founded the Ritz Chamber Players in 2002. The Ritz Chamber Players is a classical music ensemble composed of the world's foremost musicians of African descent, bringing a classical music experience to stages in Jacksonville and across the world. 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Terrence Patterson, founder and artistic director of the Ritz Chamber Players, always striking a sweet note, making us Duval proud. Historically Hot, telling our stories from Hot 106.5, the soul of Duval.
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0: 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This is Soul of the Vault. Wrapping up the 90s and 9. Motown, Philly, Boyz II Men. But you know what I really want to know what happened to? I really want to know what happened to ABC. They just mentioned them in this song. And it made me think, remember that little group, ABC? Where are they now? Let me get on Google and try to figure that one out. It's about that time for me to get up out of here, family. That means AC Shaw is coming up next with the Quiet Storm, so make sure you stick around. Show some love, and of course, AC is going to show it right back. All right, ladies. That means we'll talk again tomorrow, 7 p.m. It all goes down right here on Hot 106.5. Have a great one. Be blessed. Peace.
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And good evening to you. You made it to Hump Night in River City. I'm AC Shaw, and this is The Quiet Storm. On Hot 106.5, the soul of Duval. What a day I have had. So, don't mind me if I take a sip of this red wine. Definitely not a wine connoisseur, but my palate has gotten better over time. I guess it's a 40s day. I'm still amazed that this gentleman, Brian McKnight, has yet to win a Grammy. The most nominations, though. Here he is inside The Quiet Storm.

106.5, the soul of Duval. This is your Quiet Storm. I'm AC Shaw. And apparently, we have an official song for summer 26 as things really start heating up in more than one way. I'll share the details in 10.

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0: at 106.5, the soul of Duval. Thanks for joining me as we're just getting started for your hump night edition of The Quiet Store. I'm AC Shaw. School's officially out for summer, and there's always an anthem, to say the least, to classify when summer is here. And apparently we officially have this summer's anthem. You ready? Young Miami's Spend That. Well, that's spelled with a D-A-T. 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We are the soul of Duval.
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0: Inside the Quiet Storm on Hot 106.5, The Soul of Duval. I'm A.C. Shaw. That's John B. teaming up with his mentor, Babyface. Here's J.E., y'all.
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0: Love 106.5, the soul of Duval. Hopefully you're enjoying the music as much as I am. It gives me pleasure to bring you pleasure. I'm AC Shaw, inside the Quiet Store. And I'm looking forward to lighting the grill this weekend. My Father's Day gift from a few years back, gifted to me by my sister and my son. One of the better Father's Day gifts. Hint, hint. I must say I've gotten better grilling throughout the years. Do me a favor and share with me what you'll be grilling as we celebrate 250 years of independence. Happy birthday, USA. On the way, musically, I got John Legend and Donnell Jones as the Quiet Storm continues. On Hot 106.5, we are the soul of Duval.
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giving you that feel-good music. Your Quiet Storm on Hot 106.5, the soul of Duval. I'm AC Shaw, and I got a lot of love for you inside the Quiet Storm, especially if you're driving your Uber or maybe your Lyft shift, making ends meet. I know, the bills don't pay themselves. Not even AI can help with that. But good fortune will find you if you continue to push forward.

0: Of 106.5, the soul of Duval. Spending quality time together inside the quiet storm. I'm AC Shaw. I know. We've only 4 hours together. But I'm going to do my best to make the most of it. Force MDs and Drew Hill is in the next set as your quiet storm rolls on. 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
1: 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Dr. Johnetta B. Cole. Johnetta Betch Cole is a granddaughter of Abraham Lincoln Lewis, Florida's first black millionaire. A Jacksonville native, she was the first female African-American president of Spelman College, serving from 1987 to 1997. She was president of Bennett College from 2002 to 2007. Dr. Cole is the only individual to have served as the president of the only two historically black colleges for women in the U.S. She is currently the chair of the Johnetta B. Cole Global Diversity and Inclusion Institute, founded at Bennett College for Women. She continues to speak to issues of racial, gender, and all other systems of inequality. 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

106.5, the soul of Duval. I'm AC Shaw, inside the Quiet Storm. And I remember mastering the side-to-side two-step, jumping back and forth back in high school in 1996. Pressing pause, of course, on my VCR. We're a long ways from that, right? Now I gotta rub Bengay.

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0: 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The perfect soundtrack, especially after a day navigating work and family. Welcome to The Quiet Storm. I'm AC Shaw, getting you over the hump. 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

Hot 106.5, the soul of Duval and the Quiet Storm. I'm AC Shaw. Tap in by dropping me an open mic. Let me know what you got going on in the city.

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12: 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My own journey took me from the depths of segregation to the ranks of Rear Admiral. Growing up in the segregated housing projects of North Carolina, I faced racial barriers, family struggles, and moments of self-doubt. 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In my new memoir, Failure Was Never an Option, I share my story of rising against all odds in the United States Navy. 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

0: 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I'm AC Shaw, putting the cap on the quiet storm, but the music don't stop. Continuing the tunes before some morning inspiration with Wanda P at 5. 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
1: 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And over to Becca, who's whispering affirmations to her can.
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Morning inspiration on How 106.5, the soul of Duval and home of Didi in the morning. Happy Thursday. I'm Wanda Pete, jumpstarting your day with the music of Brian Courtney Wilson. All I need is a touch from you. Indeed. Coming up, we're going to do that prayer reminder and, of course, more music like this from Jordan Armstrong, The Light, on Morning Inspiration, How 106.5.

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Yeah, indeed. Jumpstarting your day with Anthony Brown and group therapy on the soul of Duval, Hot 106.5. We're also home of DD in the Morning. I'm Wanda P. Time for that prayer reminder or prayer check-in. Remember, we're finishing out the week with continuing to pray for the males in our lives and those in our communities, the young men and young boys as well, all right? So let's remember them, all right? We're getting back to the music. 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

0: It's Morning Inspiration on Hot 106.5, The Soul of Duval. I'm Wanda P. Jump starting your day, and happy Thursday to you. Hey, family, tonight, if you're looking for something to do, because I know today might be the last day for work for many of you, well, I got an event for you. It is a red carpet premiere of a movie called Two Preachers on a Mission, and it's going to be shown tonight at the Ritz Theater, La Villa Museum in Jacksonville. The red carpet starts at 5. The movie starts at 6. 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And we'll look to see you there, because Hot 106.5 will be in the house.
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0: jumpstarting your Thursday with Yolanda Adams, Open My Heart. All right, everybody, I'm Wanda P. Time for me to step aside with Morning Inspiration. And don't forget, coming up at the top of the hour is Dee Dee in the Morning. Here's Psalm 119 and 45. I will walk about in freedom, for I have sought out your precepts. I want you to have a great day, and God bless you.
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1: Hey, good morning. It's Dee Dee in the morning. Welcome to the show. It is Thursday. Yes, it is. We're all here. We must get to the five things you need to know to start your day.
2: The five things you need to know right now on Dee Dee in the morning.
1: Well, did anybody see this? According to what they're now saying, Georgia is now a state of minorities.
3: Oh, yeah.
1: Georgia is now a state of minorities. According to the new U.S. Census Bureau estimates, for the first time in history, non-white and Hispanic residents make up 51% of Georgia's population.
3: Dang. Yeah, I saw that.
1: So there it is. Georgia is now a state of minorities.
3: Ooh. Is that a red state? Or is that a blue state? Is
4: it
3: a blue
4: state? It leans slightly Republican overall.
3: Yeah, that's what I thought, right?
1: Yeah. But yeah, but now you look at this, though. 51% of Georgia's population is non-white.
3: Interesting.
1: That's what your president and a lot of politicians are afraid of right there.
3: Yeah.
1: They're afraid of the United States becoming that totally.
4: Listen, white people just need to have more babies. Go have more kids. You guys don't have kids. You're so selfish. You're just about yourself. You grow up. You don't have children. You want to just, okay.
3: Stop it, Cruz.
4: Start having some kids.
1: You sound just like one of them, but let's move on.
5: Let's talk a little tennis right now, man. Let's talk about my girl Serena Williams.
1: Hold on a second. Cruz didn't get it. Hold on. That's what Trump has said. He wanted white people to have babies. That's why.
4: You sound like one of them, like Trump. Okay.
1: One of the politicians.
5: Well, my girl Serena Williams, man, she made her debut after 4 years of hiatus from tennis, man. Well, you know, she had an early exit. Early exit from Wimbledon.
4: First round
5: against a nobody. And I don't mean it in a disrespectful way, but the girl wasn't ranked that she lost to, man. So, you know what? I watched that match,
1: She
5: looked a little, old.
1: Mm-hmm.
5: Tennis-wise and everything, man.
3: Got a little veteran's rust on her.
5: Yeah, he got a little veteran rust on her. Wasn't moving the way she used to move.
4: A 22-year-old versus a 40-something-year-old.
5: I mean, I get it. I think she just needs to concentrate on doubles with her sister. Mm-hmm. That way she has to move that much and just stay in one, area and everything, man. So shout out to Serena for the effort, man. We appreciate it, man. It was packed, man. People still applaud her for her effort for trying to make a comeback from Wimbledon, man.
4: That was
5: dope. It just didn't turn out the way she wanted it to.
4: Because the power's still there, JJ. You saw the power.
5: Yeah, a little bit of it.
4: Yeah.
5: Yeah, okay. Just one consistent.
4: All right, let's talk about Bobby Shmurda. Y'all remember Mr. Bobby Shmurda?
3: About a week ago.
4: Week ago. Did a little jail spink, came out. You know, people have been questioning his manhood sometimes, though. Bobby Shmurda's out here talking about his... he did some things. Anyway, he did some suspect things back in the day. But anyway, right now, the topic is his sex addiction.
6: I'm fighting my sexual addiction. Right, and I'm trying to fight it, but my dude was cooked since Turks last week.
4: Lit.
6: I was wilding that. I need to see my doctor. The doctor. Dog spoke. I'm clean.
4: Right. See what I'm saying?
1: Yeah.
4: Suspect. Like, this is crazy. I don't understand.
3: Yeah, he is crazy.
4: I think he actually
1: So everybody's just like, okay.
3: Okay. Mm. He is tough.
5: Anyway,
3: can we talk about Lotto and Cardi B?
1: Yeah, start the show back up.
3: Lotto and Cardi B actually had a little bit of a little dust up earlier this year. Cardi B, there was some audio leaked of Cardi B calling Lotto the P word, some very derogatory names.
4: I don't believe it.
3: Very derogatory names. Well, Lotto caught wind of it. She dissed Cardi B on her latest album. Well, now they will be actually hosting a Essence Festival after party together. Essence Festival.
1: Wow. Sound it out. Take your time.
5: Man, I ain't never seen you blink so fast.
4: Shut up.
1: Say it again.
3: A Essence Festival after party.
1: Okay.
3: Try saying that like five times.
1: Essence Festival after party.
4: Essence Festival after party.
3: See what I'm saying? They will be hosting an after party together for Essence Fest. And there's an insider that basically says that they are actually on good terms now.
1: Good.
3: So there shouldn't be any kind of beef at the after party.
1: Right. Essence is all about ladies and women getting along and coming together and kumbaya together. Sure. So that's perfect for them to do
3: it
1: at Essence.
3: We shall see.
1: All right. And again, everybody, it's at the Essence Fest after party.
4: Essence Fest.
3: I can't stay in your professional
1: age. Hey, listen. Those right there are your five. Hey. We need somebody to play our $1,000 minute game. You answered 10 questions correctly this morning and win our cash at 833. Talk to Dee Dee.
5: That's 833-825-5233.
1: It's Dee Dee in the morning.
7: 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You're listening to Didi in the Morning. That's your new morning vibe on Hot 106.5, the soul of Duval. 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
8: On Phillips Highway, it's a bit slow. Both directions just south of Butler Boulevard. On I-95 northbound, that looks good. And on I-10 eastbound, that's up to speed. And no issues on the east or west beltways, thank goodness. That's traffic. I'm Beverly Bentley Steele.
1: Good morning, Wanda P. Bring us up to date on what's happening in Duval County. Come on.
9: Hey, Didi. Good morning and good morning to you. Happy Thursday. Well, a 65-year-old pastor of Friendship Primitive Baptist Church is behind bars this morning following an arrest by JSO or the Jacksonville Sheriff's Office for alleged lewd molestation of a minor inside a church. Anthony Doyle is the name of that man. Here's what one woman had to say who lives in the neighborhood.
10: Always heartbreaking, but you never know who lives in your community. 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
9: Now, apparently, Doyle was investigated in 2022 in another molestation accusation. No word on the outcome of that case. However, regarding this latest one, we will keep you posted. Looking at today's weather, sun and clouds mixed, a stray shower or thunderstorm is possible with a high of 92. I'm Wanda P for Didi in the Morning on Hot 106.5, the soul of Duval.
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1: Good morning, Dee Dee in the morning. 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
1: Now, before we get into it, JJ, J. Cruz, and Trey, in a new survey, almost 60% of people said they would keep this forever if they had the option to. What is it? What would you like to keep forever?
2: That's a scary young age.
3: Man.
2: A young age.
1: Okay, all right. That's a good one. Not that. That's not the answer.
2: If you could keep that.
4: Can we get a clue?
1: No clue. I can't give one. We all have one. How's that? Most of us do as an adult.
4: How you say no and then give one? That's such a woman thing.
1: I know. You don't want. Okay,
4: Trey. We all have one.

0: Hot 106.5, the soul of Duval. Happy morning, downtown and San Marco. Wishing you a productive and a positive day today. Hey, good morning. It's Dee Dee in the morning. We got to get into the hot topics, y'all. We have to. Did you hear what's going on with one of our favorite actors? Some would say he's legendary and an icon, too.
1: Absolutely.
2: 100%.
0: Y'all got to hear what's going on and what he's now revealing to the world. Let's get into it. Here we go.
3: Hot topics.
4: That's the way I like it.
3: On Dee Dee in the morning.
0: 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Before we get into anything, I think I just heard this, JJ, that yesterday, I guess the brother of the, is he a former NFL star out of Atlanta?
1: Out of Atlanta, now plays with the Baltimore Ravens, Calais Campbell. Man, unfortunately, man found his mother dead in their home in the ATL, and his brother, Kiara Campbell, was booked in the Fulton County Jail for the death of his mother.
0: Man.
1: So his brother killed his mom.
0: They said, I guess he used a knife.
1: Used a knife and barricaded himself in the home, and they went in there and found the mom dead.
0: Isn't that sad, though, y'all?
1: Sad, man. So prayers to Calais Campbell, man. Used to play with the Atlanta Falcons, now with the Baltimore Ravens. Great player, man. Unfortunately, man, it's sad that your own
0: your
1: brother, man, that killed your mom, man. So, ooh, prayers up to that family right now, man. I know they're devastated.
0: Do you know what they were saying? They said that this brother, I guess, he was struggling with severe mental health issues.
2: I
0: think he's like 41 years old. I don't know if he lived with their mom.
1: He did.
0: Yeah, and they said that police had responded to their residence about 10 times previously.
2: Damn.
0: 10 times previously, and they said, including, a matter of fact, in April, that a family member had intentionally set a fire there at the house. So, again, they're saying this brother was mentally ill, I think.
1: Yep.
0: It's
1: and
0: sad.
1: They caught him on the Ring camera at home.
0: Mm-hmm.
1: He left and noticed that the mom didn't, so they was concerned about...
0: This is what the player did, the
1: player,
0: brother.
1: The brother, yeah.
0: Oh. Gosh,
1: man.
0: When I tell y'all, I understand severely mentally ill because I have a brother who is.
1: Yes.
0: You know, I have two brothers and one of them is. And I always tell people about it. Watching what, and he lived with us during the pandemic. It's difficult. And this country, you don't know what to do with them.
1: Right.
0: You can't admit them. They can't admit, you know, they can admit themselves, but they don't want to admit that they're
2: right.
0: sick.
2: Right.
1: Yeah.
0: So you end up not knowing what to do, right? And as family members, you become the caretaker.
2: Ooh.
0: And you try to figure out, you know, that's why I'm like, dang, prayers to that family.
2: The mental toll that I'm sure is taking on
0: him,
2: his siblings.
0: Yeah.
2: I think he has other siblings as well.
0: Really?
2: I saw a family picture and it looked like about 8 kids all together is what I saw in a family picture.
0: That's
2: but,
0: sad.
2: My
0: sad.
2: God.
0: Prayers to the family definitely on that. The other thing is, y'all heard about Danny Glover.
2: Yeah. Legendary actor Danny Glover is coming out talking about his battle against Alzheimer's.
5: I've been diagnosed for Alzheimer's.
6: Alzheimer's, slowing his movement, his speech, and memories. Glover was awarded an honorary Oscar in 2022, not long after he was diagnosed with Alzheimer's. And even though he is still active, attending events and engaging with his community, the disease is taking its toll.
7: You dealing with this Alzheimer's thing?
5: I could live with it, in a sense.
7: Do you fear losing your memories?
5: I'm sure as it advances, things are going to be different and changing.
0: Mm-hmm.
2: Man. Yeah, that's definitely a different turn to her Danny Glover sound like.
1: Yeah, man. Legendary actor.
0: I know
1: man.
0: It. Ain't he Mr.? Wasn't he Mr. from The Color Purple?
1: He was Mr.
0: Oh, Lethal Weapon movies?
1: All those movies right there, man. Played a couple of comedy movies as well, man. Great actor. Mm-hmm. Absolutely great actor.
2: It's so wild, too, because you see people like Bruce Willis who suffers from, like, dementia.
0: Mm-hmm.
2: A lot of these, like, legendary actors are kind of coming down with stuff like this. So it's just like, wow. Gotta go to the doctor, get a health checkup, make sure you stay informed about your health.
0: Yeah. Definitely. The other thing, though, you guys would have to be on some, I don't know if it's good and positive news, his future out here talking about his love life?
2: Yeah, that's what he got to say.
8: I love true love. I don't want fake love. True love is like having another life. It's like having another hit record. How many people can get that? Everybody wants true love, but how many people get a chance to experience it? You my true love. You the person to make my heart beat.
9: You do want to be married?
8: Hell yeah. Do I want to be married to the wrong person? No. Do I want to be faithful to the wrong girl? No. But every man that married the right woman, they progress. When you marry the name for sure, you lose. You see me out with a girl holding her hand. She like, I still love you. I love you when you holding another hand. It ain't right. That's just unconditional love. I'm still who I am. Like, no matter what, you love me on how who I am. Whether I got temptations or not, being in the back of the line is going to come with future. It come with a lot of girls, too.
0: Dang it. Damn. He said he come with a lot of girls. He letting you know who he is.
2: At least he letting you know up front, right?
0: Right, right.
2: And then you got to think, too, like a lot of women be out here talking about, oh, I want a millionaire, somebody that's going to spend that. Well, you got to take what come with that.
0: Yeah. And a bunch of girls right there.
2: Yeah. He telling you,
1: man,
2: right,
1: Future don't want no future.
0: No, he don't. And Future don't want no wife.
1: Either.
0: Future don't want no wife. He said he does, but.
2: I ain't going to lie. Sound like he want a dummy.
0: Yeah.
2: Future want a dummy.
0: Well, you know what? Like. They say these AI ones are just starting to become a little, you know what I mean? He going to get him an AI woman.
2: Oh, God.
0: You know what I'm talking about?
2: When they getting popular?
0: They starting to look more human, all them robots and stuff like that.
2: Oh, God.
0: Give him one of them.
2: That's spooky. Uh-huh. I ain't going to lie to you. That's scary.
0: Yeah, all right. You know what? That's a good thing that Ciara met Russell Wilson so that Russell could be the father of baby Future. Give him a future.
2: Stop
0: all
2: that.
0: All right, coming up later, Trey G's playing some Southern Soul from the Millennial Jukebox on the way. It's DD in the morning.
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9: On I-95 northbound, there's a crash that happened just before Monroe Street. That's on the right shoulder. And a wreck in Mandarin on the West Beltway northbound before Old St. Augustine Road. And an object on the road on the West Beltway northbound at I-10. JTB eastbound is busy between Hodges and San Pablo. That's traffic. I'm Beverly Bentley Steele.
0: Sponsor. Good morning, Wanda P. All right, listen. What's going on in Duval County?
10: DD, happy Thursday and happy Thursday to you. Florida Highway Patrol Trooper Regine Martin of Jacksonville was badly injured in a crash on June 21st near Argyle Forest Boulevard and Merchants Gate Drive. She was pursuing a suspect who was on a motorcycle. Well, that crash has left her badly injured and facing multiple surgeries and extensive rehabilitation. 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Of course, if you have information, contact the Florida Highway Patrol or JSO. And just remember to keep Trooper Martin in your prayers. 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We definitely wish her well, and we'll keep you posted. Looking at today's weather, sunshine and clouds mixed. A stray shower or thunderstorm is possible. The high is going to be around 92. 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
9: Good morning, Didi in the Morning. Looking for Trey G right now. While I'm getting along with him this morning.
10: Yeah,
9: by the end of the show, I know we're gonna get into a serious debate today.
10: Cal.
9: Well, good morning, Trey G.
10: Hey, good morning to you.
11: Hey, don't y'all start that.
10: Literally, all I got for you.
9: All right, what you got? What's trending?
10: I was like, yeah, what's trending, man? Homie LeBron James. Actually, Didi, one of your favorites. I actually was thinking about you when I pulled this story. He is reportedly discussing filming his entire upcoming season for a documentary episodic series.
9: Ooh.
11: Episodic?
10: Yeah, that's what they're saying. Okay. That's what they're saying.
9: Episodic?
10: He's entering, of course, his 24th NBA season, and he's willing to take a minimum contract as well.
9: Oh, wow.
10: Yeah, so...
9: Yeah. Episodic.
10: Yeah.
9: You know what? You know, he came into the game like that, right? So Thanks. We might as well, you know what I mean? We need to...
10: The decision.
9: Uh-huh. That's what I'm saying.
10: He's documented a lot about his career, so why not document the end?
9: Yep, make some money on it.
10: Yep.
9: I like it.
10: I want to see it.
9: Hey, listen, coming up, we got some cash for you. How about this? $1,000. Mm-hmm. Answer 10 questions correctly right now and win some money for your 4th of July weekend. Hit us up right now at 833. Talk to Didi.
11: That's 833-825-5233.
9: It's Didi in the Morning.
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0: Come on now. Stop playing with Jay Morris. She got that BLT, and I ain't talking about bacon, lettuce, and tomato.
1: Listen, Bryce, man, she want that booty, leg, and thigh.
0: Come on.
1: Said she don't need no, he don't need no size
0: at all.
2: God,
1: and you know
2: it.
1: The hits when you play the song off a keyboard you got from Toys R Us. Did y'all hear that thing?
2: No.
0: That was the Walmart keyboard.
2: Was that Casio?
1: Yeah. That was a Casio right there.
0: Yes, indeed.
1: It only with two double D batteries.
2: Oh, my God.
1: You can make a hit.
2: Yeah.
1: Shut up.
2: You ain't lying, Trey. They be descriptive.
0: Oh, my God.
1: Yes.
0: They going to tell you a story, paint you a picture. And I absolutely love it.
2: Yeah. I like it, too.
0: Absolutely love
1: they
0: it.
1: They so detailed.
0: Yes, right. Indeed.
2: Whoa!
0: Four for four.
2: All right.
0: Add that one to your playlist. I know you're probably gonna be singing it all day in your head. She got that four
2: for four. Damn, that's nice. And
0: hey,
2: what's
0: Chris,
2: his name again?
0: Jay Morris.
2: Jay Morris. All right.
1: See if Didi got that 4 for 4.
2: You know what? Be fine. All right, y'all. Thank you, Trey. It's Didi in the morning.
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4: There are two wrecks on I-95, one's northbound before Atlantic, and the other is northbound before Monroe Street downtown. Multi-car crash in Mandarin, the West Beltway northbound before Old St. Augustine Road, and an object on the road, the West Beltway northbound at I-10. I-10 eastbound slow at Cassett. JTB is busy eastbound between Hodges and San Pablo. That's traffic. I'm Beverly Bentley Steele.
2: 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Come on.
5: Hey, Didi. Good morning, and good morning to you. Happy Thursday. Well, a 65-year-old pastor of Friendship Primitive Baptist Church is behind bars this morning following an arrest by JSO, or the Jacksonville Sheriff's Office, for alleged lewd molestation of a minor inside a church. Anthony Doyle is the name of that man. Here's what one woman had to say who lives in the neighborhood.
6: It's heartbreaking, but you never know who lives in your community. It was always cordial, very friendly, and kind to my husband and I. I'm just sorry to hear what happened inside the church.
5: Now, apparently, Doyle was investigated in 2022 in another molestation accusation. No word on the outcome of that case. However, regarding this latest one, we will keep you posted. Looking at today's weather, sun and clouds mixed, a stray shower or thunderstorm is possible with a high of 92. I'm Wanda P for Didi in the Morning on Hot 106.5, the soul of Duval.
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0: 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Coming up right after me, Didi in the Morning, it's JoJo with 90 minutes of commercial-free R&B at 10. Hot 106.5, the soul of Duval. All righty, good morning, Didi in the Morning. Guess what? 4th of July is here. Can you believe this? Can you believe this?
1: They say we already halfway over with the year.
0: Yeah.
1: My God.
0: We are. Damn, I need to go put up my little six-month recap.
1: Uh-uh.
0: You know, I like to do a six-month recap of life.
1: Okay, yeah. Yeah, that's how it goes.
0: Yeah, so let me do that today. But
2: it's going to be quick, though.
0: Thanks. It is.
2: This year been quick.
0: It's going to be a 28-second video.
1: You better make it a Snapchat.

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1: Got some issues on I-95. There's a crash northbound before Atlantic and a broken down car northbound between Dunn and the Beltway. Broken down car 95 southbound before Atlantic. And on the West Beltway, a multi-car collision northbound before Old St. Augustine Road. Broken down car the East Beltway northbound at Heckscher. That's traffic. I'm Beverly Bentley.
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3: DD, happy Thursday and happy Thursday to you. Florida Highway Patrol Trooper Regine Martin of Jacksonville was badly injured in a crash on June 21st near Argyle Forest Boulevard and Merchants Gate Drive. She was pursuing a suspect who was on a motorcycle. 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We definitely wish her well, and we'll keep you posted. Looking at today's weather, sunshine and clouds mixed. A stray shower or thunderstorm is possible. The high is going to be around 92. I'm Wanda P for DD in the Morning on Hot 106.5, the soul of Duval.
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0: Hey, back to DD in the morning. Hot 106.5, the soul of Duval. Let's go.
2: Good morning, DD in the morning. Looking for Trey G to find out what's trending with Trey.
25: Yep, so you know Usher and Chris Brown, they have kicked off the tour. Yes. They are in full swing at this point. Well, they've added a name to the tour, actually, now at this point. They say Mario will be joining them on the road. More Mario actually said that he'll be joining them on the road. He said, one night wasn't enough. My bro at Chris Brown said, we running it up a whole tour. Let's go. So you can expect Mario to be opening for Chris Brown and Usher as they tour the country.
2: Good luck, Mario, because I was worried about Mario. You know wow. what I mean? Remember, Mario had a girlfriend, and people started doing him the way they Brian McKnight.
25: They just had
2: a
25: baby.
2: And then, yeah, Mario came out and said something real nasty to his fans.
25: Yeah.
2: Like, F you, and I got this, my girl, and that. I'm like, okay, Mario.
25: Trying to shake hands. And this tour is long as hell. This tour goes from July all the way to November.
2: Damn.
25: This is a long tour, bro.
26: Nice ass check right there.
25: Yeah.
2: Well, 13 million of it from Chris Brown is going to the girl who got bit at his house.
26: You ain't lying.
2: Remember the maid or somebody?
25: Yeah, yeah. Housekeeper.
26: Matter of fact, she's showing up every tour. That check should be in my name.
25: Shut up.
2: She in the back collecting
26: his money.
2: All right, y'all. Hey, listen, that's what's trending now. Now, on the way, guess what? We're going to find out where the fate of your money, career, and love life lies in the month of July. Because guess what? Psychic astrologist Kim Allen's up next. It's Dee Dee in the morning.
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3: When I'm alone in my room, sometimes I stare at the wall, and in the back of my mind, I hear my conscience call, telling me I need a girl who's as sweet as a dove. 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

0: this afternoon at 3 p.m. is my boy Sean Knight. 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
1: Listen, guys, I love when this woman is on the show. The beginning of the month, we always get her on so we can figure out what's going on and everything else. You guys already know I'm talking about psychic astrologist Kim Allen.
2: Happy July.
1: All right. So listen, you know what? I didn't realize this, Kim, about you. Voted one of Time Out Magazine's best psychics, they said.
2: What?
1: I never knew that.
2: Oh, yes.
1: I know.
2: Twice.
1: Yes. I know that's right. She was like, oh, yes, that's nothing for me. So listen, let's talk about the month of July. If you had to describe the energy in the month of July, what would you say? What would the energy be?
2: Okay. First of all, we get that Mercury retrograde. So the Mercury retrograde is real. And there are certain rules and, you know, things you should and should not do during the Mercury retrograde. Mm-hmm. But there's some good stuff happening. The planet Jupiter just went into the sign of Leo. Mm-hmm. So now what does that mean? It's very much at home. Where are my lottery people out? Where are my scratch off people?
3: Ooh.
2: This is going to up the luck this month. So there's going to be a lot of people, you know, maybe cashing in some lottery tickets positively this month.
1: Okay. All right.
3: So play the lotto.
1: Which sign will see the biggest wins in July? What sign?
2: Leo. Mm. Leo will be the one because Jupiter's in the sign of Leo. But now let me just say this, Cancer. So Jupiter left your sun sign. What does that mean? It slipped into your house of money. So, okay, it may not be there opening doors, but it's opening your pocketbooks and your pockets. So I think that Leo and Cancer are the best signs.
1: Uh-oh, there is Trey G.
4: I'm going to say this. Kim, you know, I'm a Cancer. July 7th is my birthday.
2: Yeah. Ooh,
4: Money just in time is what you're telling me now.
2: No, you're going to have multiple streams of income.
4: Mm. Okay, I like the way that sounds. Now, let me tell you this. Okay, so it's July 7th. That's my birthday. What do you see as far as love for Cancers in the month of July?
2: Let me just say, that's very interesting about love for you. So, you know, you still got that Mercury. So the Mercury retrograde is in your sun sign. What does that mean for you?
3: Mm-hmm.
2: People from the past, you know, friends, friendships, old loves, everybody, they still are looking for you. Are you keeping a low profile?
4: It's kind of hard to keep a low profile because we touch and talk to a lot of people. Mm-hmm. I ain't going to lie to you.
1: He's famous.
3: Hold on a second.
4: I ain't going to say how
1: we do. I think you do.
4: Just stop the cap.
1: Touching people.
4: Stop the cap. Stop the cap, DD. I'm trying to keep a low profile, Kim, but it's kind of tough. I ain't going to lie.
2: Okay, so I'm just going to say this. You're going to be surrounded by a lot of people. You know, old, new, future folks. I'm just going to say a lot of people are going to be around you. So you have your, you know, you have your pick of what it is that you want to do.
4: And I feel that too, because I've been trying to, now that you say that, I have really been trying to seclude, and it just feel like everybody want a piece, and it's like, dang, calm down.
1: I know that's right. He said everybody want a piece of him.
4: Nah, not like that, but I'm just saying.
3: That's what he said.
4: It gets overwhelming at times. I need peace.
1: I know that's right, Trey.
5: Amen.
1: It gets overwhelming.
4: Yeah.
5: Hey, real quick, Kim, because we were just talking about Trey's sign, Cancer. What sign gets the worst reputation right now?
2: Well, Scorpio, of course, all the time. Scorpions are so misunderstood.
3: Wow.
2: So once you get into the personality and the mind of a Scorpio, you understand that they want people to take them seriously.
3: Okay.
2: They are not ones to be used. They are not ones to be trampled on.
3: Don't play
2: with
3: them.
2: They take their time in terms of choosing their friendships. And if they, you know, because they're water signs. They're soft like other water signs.
3: Oh.
2: The only thing about them is that they will get you back. So they don't want to have to expend any unnecessary energy trying to pay payback. They're just going to watch who they let in their lives in the first place.
1: Okay. I'm going to say, you know, I'm a Capricorn, and so is the king, LeBron James.
2: Okay.
1: What is the energy around LeBron James and his next big decision as a Capricorn?
2: So Capricorns, let me tell you what Jupiter has done for Capricorns.
1: Uh-oh, what?
2: Jupiter slipped into your house of big wealth, long-term wealth, abundance, big money for the future. That's what Jupiter is doing for Capricorn.
1: Okay.
2: So the seeds that you are planting right now, they're going to be big seeds in the future. So this is going to be really good for Capricorn in terms of money in the future.
1: Oh, wow. Go ahead, LeBron James, then, and me. I'm a Capricorn.
3: Oh,
1: I'm a Capricorn. What about for Virgos? Because I'm looking at JJ. He is a Virgo.
2: Yes. So now this is interesting for Virgos. Jupiter is in your house of the soul. What does that mean?
1: Mm.
2: Your angels are working behind the scenes to unleash blessings.
3: Mm.
2: Unexpected blessings can come for Virgo. Quiet. Unexpected. Out of the blue.
3: Mm.
2: You know, things just come to you. You lose your car key. Somebody run up behind you and say, hey, did you drop your car key? All kinds of, like, very interesting things can happen for Virgo. So this is going to be a good time for Virgo to just know that something wonderful is on the way.
1: Mm-hmm. Nice. What about Libras? That's J. Cruz.
3: Well, you know what? Before you go there, I had another kind of question. Can I change it up? Or okay, should we wait till we come back? Okay, I think you'll love it.
1: Okay, you have a question about your life?
3: Well, no, signs.
1: Huh.
3: Okay. It's interesting.
1: All right, okay, all right. We'll take a break. Cruz said he got something.
5: He take a break for this one.
1: Yeah, he got something good. All right, here's the deal. You want to talk to psychic astrologist Kim Allen the same way Cruz does? Hey, listen. Here's the deal. The phone lines are open for you right now at 833. Talk to Dee Dee.
5: That's 833-825-5233.
1: It's Dee Dee in the morning.
6: Wake. Sip that coffee. And let's ride. Dee Dee in the morning got Duval going on Hot 106.5, the soul of Duval. 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
7: There are a bunch of issues on I-95. Northbound, there's a crash before Atlantic and a broken down car northbound between Dunn and the Beltway. Broken down car southbound before Atlantic. And a broken down car on the West Beltway southbound before I-95. That's traffic. I'm Beverly Bentley Steele.
1: Good morning, Wanda P. Bring us up to date on what's happening in Duval County. Come on.
8: Hey, Dee Dee, good morning and good morning to you. Happy Thursday. Well, a 65-year-old pastor of Friendship Primitive Baptist Church is behind bars this morning following an arrest by JSO or the Jacksonville Sheriff's Office for alleged lewd molestation of a minor inside a church. Anthony Doyle is the name of that man. Here's what one woman had to say who lives in the neighborhood.
9: It's heartbreaking, but you never know who lives in your community. 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
8: Now, apparently, Doyle was investigated in 2022 in another molestation accusation. No word on the outcome of that case. However, regarding this latest one, we will keep you posted. Looking at today's weather, sun and clouds mixed, a stray shower or thunderstorm is possible with a high of 92. I'm Wanda P for Dee Dee in the Morning on Hot 106.5, the soul of Duval.
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0: or just the whole career path. So what you have to do is make sure you stay with things that are stable. Don't try any risks right now and hold on to your money.
1: All right.
2: Come on now.
1: There you go, Cinnamon. I hope that works for you. All right. Thank you so much for listening. We appreciate it. I think is this Kiana?
3: This is Kiana.
1: All right, Kiana, what is your zodiac sign and what's your question for psychic astrologist Kim Allen?
3: Okay, my zodiac sign is Pisces. And my question is, what is the energy around finances and love? I've been wanting to change up my whole career in the past month or so.
0: Girl, let me tell you something. You came to the right place. Why did you come to the right place? Because Jupiter, the planet of abundance, good luck, and wealth, this stepped into your house of employment. After the 23rd, when Mercury goes direct, you should start looking for a job, girl, a better job.
3: Okay.
0: Or, you know, maybe think about opening that business because you are going to do very well with employment. So, yeah, things been a little wishy-washy in terms of your money. Your money just disappears. It don't fall through your pockets. It just disappears. So what you got to do is get some better employment, and you can definitely get a better job.
3: Okay,
1: all right. Hope that works for you. Thank you so much for listening.
4: Come on, Kiki.
1: All right. This is Tanika. Tanika, what is your zodiac sign and your question for psychic astrologist Kim Allen?
5: My sign is Cancer. Good morning, Dee Dee. And I'm not sure I have a question. Just kind of idea where my life is going, what direction my life is going in as far as finances and love.
0: Mm-hmm. Well, I'm going to tell you something. There's going to be a lot of things with love. So what you got to do is not be so shy. You know, Venus is going to be entering into your house of socializing on the 9th. What does that mean for you? That means to get out, smile, enjoy yourself, and look good. Look good, girl, because you definitely can meet some new people. In terms of your finances, like I had mentioned earlier, Jupiter's in your house of income, so you too may get some other means of making some better money, but enjoy your life. You know, Jupiter just moved out of your sun sign. You may have had some time where you had to sort things out, but now things are beginning to come together for you. Have a great summer.
1: All right.
5: Thank you.
1: There you go. All right. So you guys already hear what's going on. We got psychic astrologist Kim Allen in with us. You know, at the beginning of the month, every month, we like to get her on to see what's going on in our lives or what we can look forward to in the month. So if you want to figure out what's happening for your July, hit us up right now. And you can talk to psychic astrologist Kim Allen at 833-TALK-TO-DEE-DEE.
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7: There are a bunch of issues on I-95. Northbound, there's a crash before Atlantic, and a broken down car northbound between Dunn and the Beltway. Broken down car southbound before Atlantic. And a broken down car on the West Beltway southbound before I-95. That's traffic. I'm Beverly Bentley Steele.
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0: Your workday is all set with JoJo at 10 this morning, giving you 90 minutes of commercial-free R&B. Hot 106.5, the soul of Duval. Good morning, it's Didi. In the morning, everybody is here. J. Cruz, Trey G, and comedian J.J. Williamson.
1: Hey.
0: We got to get into our hot topics, y'all, because did anybody hear what Funky Geneva said about Clarissa Shields?
2: Mm.
0: Now, isn't Clarissa Shields the woman, like, everybody's like, this woman is the best boxer right now?
2: Heavyweight champ.
0: Yeah. Is she the heavyweight?
1: Female. Yes.
2: Female heavyweight champ.
0: Well, he said don't nobody like her. Y'all got to hear what this man had to say. Let's get into it. Here we go.
3: Crazy, scary, and hilarious. 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
0: 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So we first got to talk about the Russian couple that climbed the top of the Empire State Building. Take a listen.
5: Right here in New York City on top of the Empire State Building, on top of the antenna, 1,454 feet up, millions watching it all unfold on live TV. Two people dressed in black and wearing masks climbing to the top of the spire of the Empire State Building. Helicopters circling there, the couple then unfurling a banner, and then one of the climbers appearing to propose, getting down on one knee and pulling out a ring.
2: Mm.
5: All of this without harnesses in searing heat and wind. Officers making the climb to arrest them. There's, of course, the questions surrounding how they got past security.
0: Mm. They were arrested for burglary, reckless endangerment, criminal mischief, criminal trespassing, violation of local law, criminal tampering, disorderly conduct, and possession of burglar stools. They got all of it.
2: He woke up in jail with 20 charges.
0: And he proposed. By the way, the sign that they put up, I didn't realize it was a reference from a Jimi Hendrix quote that said, when the power of love beats the love of power, the world knows peace.
1: Wow. Aye, aye, aye.
0: Yeah. And then I just found out also this couple was featured in a thing, I guess a show on Netflix. Anybody heard about it? A documentary called Skywalkers, a love story.
2: So they're climbers.
0: Yeah. So in 2024, they had a documentary out on
2: that.
1: Gotcha. Yeah, they should have been on Love After Lockup because that's what they is going to be on now at this point.
6: Close. I wouldn't have climbed up there to arrest them, though. I would just have me a bull. Hey, man, bring your ass down.
0: Yeah, me too. I'll wait for you, and
6: I'll
0: then
6: wait.
0: I'll arrest you.
2: I'm not coming up there.
7: I will wait for you.
0: Let's talk about this Clarissa Shields, though, y'all. What is the story?
2: So the heavyweight Clarissa Shields is getting talked about by Funky Geneva. She is saying that nobody... Do you know who Clarissa Shields is? You should. She's the heavyweight. But she's saying nobody like her.
0: Hold on a second. Funky Geneva...
1: Right.
0: Does Funky Geneva go by she?
1: Right.
2: I said I misspoke.
0: They.
8: Papoose, Clarissa's hard to like. And I'm not sure if her likability was a factor in her getting the award or not. But I can confidently say the reason why the general public does not share your same disappointment or outrage for Clarissa Shields not winning is because the vast majority of us don't care what she wins or what she doesn't win because she's just not likable.
2: Mm.
8: And in this life, and this is a lesson for all of y'all, because what Clarissa Shields is going through with these BET Awards is an example of something that I went through in college. And I learned this lesson the very hard way, and it hurt my feelings. Mm. Being liked will get you far more further than being qualified.
0: Mm.
8: People will adjust job descriptions and requirements for people that they like. Clarissa Shields is hard to like, Papoose. She's in that category of celebrities that I call people we should not know personally. Because everything she's shown us personally is off-putting.
0: No.
1: Good point.
0: Is she?
1: Good point, yeah.
0: Is Clarissa like that?
1: I think when Clarissa get on like Instagram Live or when they see her like post videos on social media, it's always very braggy. It's always very, I'm the best, I'm better than you. And that could come off as very unappealing to people.
6: Mm-hmm. Right.
1: To be honest with you.
0: Yeah.
1: So I do think that Funky Geneva has a point.
2: Ego is good in the boxing game. You know, having a personality, it draws numbers and sells tickets. So I could see her trying to be this... over the top character, and it's backfiring.
1: But think about Cardi B. Think about how
0: she's
1: personable.
0: So likable,
1: man.
0: Yeah.
2: But she's real.
1: And how personal she feels whenever she talks to somebody.
2: Right.
1: It just feels like when Clarissa be talking to people, she talking at you and bragging about herself.
2: Yeah. Talking
1: to so I can understand what Funky Geneva saying. That's a great point.
0: It is.
1: No cap.
0: Let's talk about the Ball brothers and the daddy and the mama broke up, right?
1: Lonzo. He got an old name for a young dude.
6: Real.
1: I ain't gonna lie to you. Well, Lonzo Ball was talking talking on a podcast the other day about LeVar Ball and his mom breaking up. You know, there was a lot of rumors pretty much saying that the mom left LeVar after he got his leg amputated. Well, Lonzo is saying that was not true, and also he helped his mama get out.
4: First and foremost, I want to say I love both my parents, but the situation that is put before of y'all is not how it went down. I'm not about to get into all the details. But long story short, my mom didn't want to leave. She was, quote unquote, damn near forced to leave. I helped her leave. I'm glad she left. She's in a great spot. Shout out to Dip. Put her up nice. So she's good. My pops is good. They obviously don't f*** with each other. But I f*** with them both. She did not leave him because he lost his foot. But my dad did a great job raising us. My mom did a great job raising us. They didn't work out. And it is what it is.
2: I agree. They did a good job raising those boys.
1: Whoever came out with that rumor wrong as hell. You know LeVar Ball is a hell of a personality to deal with.
0: Yeah.
1: So I'm sure that woman left for more than just the foot.
0: I agree. I was thinking the same thing. And maybe it was years of dealing with him and his craziness, brashness, all of that. I can see it.
1: Big personality.
0: It almost makes me wonder if he would have been a verbally abusive man the way he talks.
2: Verbally, for sure.
1: I can see. Intense.
2: Like a coach.
0: She was like, I'm done.
1: Yeah.
0: All right, y'all. Listen, coming up, we're going to play our $1,000 minute game next. It's Didi in the morning.
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7: Well, there's a broken down car on I-95 southbound before Atlantic, and that's on the left shoulder of the road. There's a broken down car on the West Beltway southbound before I-95 northbound. The left lane of the off-ramp is blocked there. And it's busy on the East Beltway southbound from Monument to St. John's Bluff. That's traffic. I'm Beverly Bentley Steele.
0: Hey, Wanda P., what you got?
9: Hey, Didi, good morning, and good morning to you. Happy Thursday. The state of Florida released its grades for each of the school districts this week. In Duval County got an A for the second year in a row, as did Clay, Nassau, and St. John's County. And for a second year in a row here in the district, Rebalt is an A school. Congratulations to the students and Principal Gregory Bostic. And speaking of Rebalt, it's the location of the annual I'm a Star Foundation Celebrity Basketball Classic, raising money for homeless students in Duval County. The event is July 11th. Tickets are only $10 and $8 for kids that are under 10. There'll be raffle drawings that you can purchase, prize giveaways, and just a whole lot of fun. I'm going to be in the house. I'm going to look to see you there. Go to imastarfoundation.org. For tickets, information, even if you want to be a sponsor, all the information is there. All right, looking at today's weather, sunshine and clouds mixed, a stray shower or thunderstorm, it is possible. The high is going to be around 92. I'm Wanda P. for Didi in the Morning on Hot 106.5, the soul of Duval.
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37: 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Hot 106.5, the soul of Duval.
0: Well, good Thursday morning to you. Guess what? 4th of July weekend is here. You smell that barbecue on the way?
1: Yeah, buddy.
0: I know y'all do. Hey, listen, make sure you follow us online. You know you can follow us, see what we're doing for 4th of July. I'll be at the Essence Festival, everybody. Ooh. Look for me at Essence Festival on the big stage on Sunday. Follow me online at D-E-D-E in the morning, all right?
1: Yeah, you can follow me right now, A-Y-E underscore Trey G. That's A underscore Trey G Ski.
2: And y'all ain't doing nothing. 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The real J.J. 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
3: two peas.
0: Trey G, guys, what's trending? What you got?
1: Hey, so Cardi B and Tasha K, this war will not end. It's going to run longer than the Hatfields and the McCoys, what it seemed like. Cardi B won a $60,000 judgment from Tasha K here recently after the gossip blogger violated their settlement by talking about the rapper's love life, is what they're saying. Now, of course, this stems from Cardi B winning $4 million after their defamation judgment back in 2022. So now Tasha K has to pay Cardi B $60,000 just because she mentioned her name in a recent live or something.
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techno yoga mat. Chat. Should I dead rap, get no strings attached? Chat. Should I ran down on you, no questions asked? Chat. They chat. They chat. They chat.

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Good morning, family. It's JoJo checking in right now, holding it down in the midday as we get closer to the 4th of July weekend. And I see where Neo and Mary J. Blige, they're going to be headlining and celebrating.

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0: Another loss from the music world, Victor Willis, the original cop from The Village People, has died after a short but aggressive illness. Village People lit up the disco era back in the day with massive hits like... Also in the Navy and more. And recently, YMCA was used at Donald Trump rallies. And Victor Willis welcomed that resurgence of the Village People's music. And he actually even performed during the 2025 inauguration events. Grace is the word of the day, family. You know, we all knew and sang along with the Village People back in the day. Victor Willis was 75. Condolences to his family. And award-winning actor Danny Glover shared some medical news this week on the Today Show.
2: I've been diagnosed with Alzheimer's.
0: Yeah, he said he was diagnosed several years ago. Mister! That's probably one of my favorite Danny Glover roles. The Color Purple, of course, Lethal Weapon movies, and so much more. But he is still active and attending events and living his life with this Alzheimer's diagnosis. 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Prayers up for Danny Glover. Mary J. Blige and Ne-Yo will be headlining a 4th of July celebration. 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I see fireworks in my future. 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Coming up next, my Throwback Thursday moment of the week.
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0: Hot 106.5, the soul of Duval and home of Didi in the morning. Hey, family, it's JoJo. Happy Thursday. Right now, my throwback Thursday moment of the week. And this week, just reminiscing on 20 things from back in the day. And one of my friends reposted this on Facebook recently. And it's kind of like a quiz. You read down the list of 20 things and see how many of those that you've either done or how many of those things you've ever used back in the day. Number one is used a rotary phone. Not only did I use a rotary phone as a teenager, I used to post up in the corner on the phone with my little boyfriends trying to stretch that spiral phone cord as far away from my family as I could so they couldn't hear what we were talking about. We'd be whispering to each other over the phone. But check off how many of those things that you've ever done on the list. You can take a look on the Hot 106.5 Duval Facebook page. You ever recorded music from the radio to a cassette and then cussed out the DJ on the air for talking over your song? I checked off all 20 on the list, so I am officially grown. My throwback Thursday moment of the week. Coming up at noon, get set for the motivational music moment. We're dropping in some James Fortune and Fire today at noon on Hot 106.5.
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1: 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I want to give a shout out to the North Side. What's up, Duval? And a shout out to the station, 106.5. Thank you for making it so easy to speak to my community.

0: 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I-1065, the soul of Duval.
1: Unexpected. Multi-dimensional. Am I listening? Unexpected sound. The refugee all star.

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1: 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Here's some pain medicine. Let's go!

0: Soul of Duval, home of Didi in the Morning. Hey, family, it's JoJo. The I'm a Star Foundation is once again presenting that Celebrity Basketball Classic. And that is coming up on July 11th, 6 p.m. at Rebalt High School, featuring Hot 106.5's own Wanda P as a celebrity cheerleader. 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It's JoJo. And coming up next, we got Workday Shoutouts. 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Joyce Morgan, an innovator and trailblazer. For years, Joyce Morgan was on our TV screens and delivering the daily news as a trusted news anchor. She was the first Black woman to host a morning news show in Jacksonville. But years later, she then left the anchor desk and served two successful terms as a Jacksonville City Council member representing District 1 in Arlington. And in 2023, Joyce Morgan was elected Duval County's first woman and first Black property appraiser. 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

0: Hot 106.5, the soul of Duval and home of Soul School Sunday. Professor Sean Knight has class in session from noon to 5 p.m. We're talking classics from the 70s and the 80s. Get set to reminisce at Hot 106.5. Hey, family, it's JoJo. 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

Hot 106.5, the soul of Duval. It's JoJo. Shout out to comedian, actor Mike Band, also Jordan Jackson, Candy Yams, and the entire cast and crew of Two Preachers on a Mission. 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All the details.

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0: Hot 106.5, the soul of Duval and home of Dee Dee in the morning. Hey, family, this is JoJo with a shout out to Marion Tuck. Marion is from Jacksonville. She's going to be in Orlando July 10th through the 12th, repping for Jacksonville in the Miss Florida USA pageant. So find out how you can support Marion and her efforts. I have adopted her as one of my nieces. I have so many. I am Auntie JoJo to a whole lot of young folks. So let's see what we can do to support Marion Tuck as she represents Jacksonville in the Miss Florida USA pageant. Get details on our Hot 106.5 Duval Facebook page. 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
1: Another loss from the music world. Victor Willis, the original cop from The Village People, has died after a short but aggressive illness. Village People lit up the disco era back in the day with massive hits like... Also in the Navy and more. And recently, YMCA was used at Donald Trump rallies, and Victor Willis welcomed that resurgence of the Village People's music, and he actually even performed during the 2025 inauguration events. Grace is the word of the day, family. You know, we all knew and sang along with the Village People back in the day. Victor Willis was 75. Condolences to his family. And award-winning actor Danny Glover shared some medical news this week on the Today Show.
2: I've been diagnosed with Alzheimer's.
1: Yeah, he said he was diagnosed several years ago. Mister! That's probably one of my favorite Danny Glover roles. The Color Purple, of course, Lethal Weapon movies, and so much more. 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Prayers up for Danny Glover. Mary J. Blige and Ne-Yo will be headlining a 4th of July celebration. 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I see fireworks in my future. 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

0: 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Hey, family, it's JoJo. I see fireworks in my future. Happy 4th of July weekend on the way, and you maybe have plans with your family and loved ones. We do suggest that you leave the fireworks to the professionals. Me, I don't go past sparklers. I'm a sparklers chick all day long. But listen, we have a guide out there, this 904 fireworks guide, and a county-by-county list of some of the professional fireworks displays around the area. 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

0: Hot 106.5, the soul of Duval, home of Dee Dee in the morning. Hey, family, it's JoJo. Shout out to Mike Bend and Jordan Jackson and Candy Yams. They are the stars of the new comedy, Two Preachers on a Mission. And tonight is the red carpet premiere. And Hot 106.5 is going to be there 6 o'clock at the Ritz. 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
1: I would like to give a special birthday shout out to Fidel Landhorn. 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
2: Shout out to my mama, Miss Heather, a.k.a. Nana Boo. Happy birthday, mama. 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
0: Nana Boo, I love it. Add to the list, my musical friend, Tony Wynn. Happy birthday, Tony. I see you, Dr. Primrose Cameron. It's your birthday. Brenda Long. Hey, Joy Nichols. Happy birthday. Ricky Davis. Anita Robinson. Dot Lawrence Wade celebrating today. Alfonso Tanner. And to everybody celebrating this season, happy birthday. Live your life. Celebrate. And much love. Enjoy the rest of your day, family. 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Stay safe and let's stay connected. 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

0: 96.5, the soul of Duval. It's Mark DeYoung, guest starring for Sean Knight. It's not Friday. It's kind of like a Friday. It feels like a Friday, definitely. We got the holiday weekend popping off. And the fireworks display, you know, the City of Jacksonville fireworks display will be launched from two locations this year for the 4th, America's 250th. That's right. Both launches are in downtown Jacksonville from the Acosta Bridge and the east and east of the Main Street Bridge. So if you want to hang out with us, I'm saying it's going to be popping off around 9 p.m. on the 4th. And if you need more information, parking and stuff like that, you can always hit us up right now. Hot1065FM.com. It's Mark Young. I got SZA on the way with Snooze. Also, mint condition. What kind of man would I be? Hang close.
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5: Busy ride leaving Ocean Way and making your way to the south side on the East Beltway southbound with your delay starting as you exit off of the Daines Point Bridge. We also have a crash at St. John's Bluff Road over on the left shoulder, 23 minutes from Heckscher down to JTB. And then on I-10 westbound, watch out for a crash at Stockton Street. It's over on the left shoulder. From the Traffic Center, I'm Brian Middleton.
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0: 1065, the soul of Duval. It's Mark Young. Yes, I'm here for Sean Knight. You know, Mary J. Blige and Neo have teamed up. They're actually headlining a celebration in Times Square tomorrow to count down the 4th of July celebrations, America's 250th anniversary. But something a little closer to home. So we got fireworks over the Matanzas, and that's going to be a movie. Trust me. So that bay is going to be lit up with nothing but fireworks. It starts at 9:30 tomorrow night. And if you need more info on that, you can always hit us up at hot1065fm.com.
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23: Hot traffic from the Strata Air Conditioning and Heating Traffic Center.
24: Ocean Way to the south side, east Beltway southbound, 23 minutes from the Dane's Point down to Butler Boulevard. And I-95 southbound at State Route 9B. Watch out for a crash. It's over on the left shoulder. A road ranger is there as well. From the Traffic Center, I'm Brian Middleton.
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Genesis nights, when the DJ knew exactly what to play. 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

0: 1065, the soul of Duval. Smart Young, get song for Sean Knight. 4th of July weekend. A big shout out to our very own Marion Tuck, right here from Jacksonville. And she's going to Orlando to represent the home team. She's going to be competing in the Miss Florida USA pageant. 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Hang close, though. Got some Bruno Mars, I Just Might, going to kick everything off. Also, Lil Jon and the Eastside Boys coming up with Lovers and Friends.
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3: Oceanway drivers heading south side southbound on the East Beltway. I'm seeing delays as you approach Merrill Road. Give yourself about 20 minutes to get from Hexher to JTB. And Orange Park drivers heading southbound on Blanding Boulevard. It's stop and go as you near Wales Road. From the WOKV Traffic Center, I'm David.
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2: 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First of all, I have to be honest with you, baby. 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

0: 1065, Soul of Duval, Spark Young. Guest starring for Sean Knight. A lot of things happening in Jacksonville this weekend. Weather-wise, it should cooperate. Highs in the 90s, partly sunny with some scattered showers for Saturday. So I'm just letting you know when you go out. If you're going to be in Nassau County, though, particularly Fernandina Beach, the hometown 4th of July fireworks happening Saturday the 4th. And I say get there early because everything begins at 6. The celebration begins at 6. The fireworks will actually launch at 9. So you can, get there early, get nice and snuggled in there and your family's there and you can just have a good time before the fireworks actually start. And if you need more info on that, you can hit us up at hot1065fm.com. Hang close, though. I got Erykah Badu on the way with Bag Lady and... on the way, he's coming through that door in a matter of minutes. It's my good friend, Reggie Bees. He's got the mix coming up, so hang close for that. The Hot 106.5 o'clock mix coming up right here.
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33: Hot traffic from the Strata Air Conditioning and Heating Traffic Center.
34: Oceanway drivers heading south side southbound on the East Beltway. I'm seeing delays as you approach Merrill Road. Give yourself about 20 minutes to get from Heckscher to JCB. And Orange Park drivers heading southbound on Blanding Boulevard. It's stop and go as you near Wales Road. From the WOKV Traffic Center, I'm David Pomar.
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3: Hot traffic from the Strata Air Conditioning and Heating Traffic Center.
4: Oceanway drivers heading south side southbound on the East Beltway. I'm seeing delays as you approach Merrill Road. Give yourself about 20 minutes to get from Hexer to JTB. And Orange Park drivers heading southbound on Blanding Boulevard. It's stop and go as you near Wales Road. From the WOKV Traffic Center, I'm David Pomar.
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0: between.
1: Now 106.5, the soul of Duval, Spark Young. Yes, sorry for Sean Knight. It is turnip time in Duval. Yeah, 4th of July weekend, America's 250th. Big shout out to Burna Boy. You know, America's birthday is coming up on Saturday, and Burna Boy, artist Burna Boy, he's celebrating his birthday today, along with my good friend, Moni Love. She is celebrating her birthday as well. And what's up to Veronica in St. Augustine? She's celebrating her 50th birthday. How about that? And her kids are here from out of town, and they're going to have a great time this 4th of July weekend. Hang close, though. Get all your favorite music on the way, because SWV Rain is coming up. Also, Lil Duval for Duval, Snoop Dogg, and Ball Greasy on the way with Smile.
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6: Oceanway drivers heading south side southbound on the East Beltway. I'm seeing delays as you approach Merrill Road. Give yourself about 20 minutes to get from Heckscher to JTB. And Orange Park drivers heading southbound on Blaming Boulevard. It's stop and go as you near Wales Road. From the WOKV Traffic Center, I'm David Pomar.
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106.5, the soul of Duval. Smart Young, a lot of things happening around Duval this weekend. It is popping off big time. I will let you know where all the fireworks are coming up in 15 minutes, so hang close to that. We miss you, Whitney. This is Hot 1.

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0: Shout out to Mary J. Blige. 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Mary J. Blige teaming up with Neo in a big way. Tomorrow, there's a celebration in Times Square, New York. 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Something closer to home, though. You want to see the fireworks up close and personal? That's what I'm saying. So the Acosta Bridge, or east of the Main Street Bridge, right there in downtown Jacksonville, Saturday, 9 p.m., that's where you need to be. Or if you're going to be in the Jacksonville Beach area, like the Jacksonville Beach Pier, 9 p.m. Saturday as well. So bring the entire family and come early, because you know parking's going to be crazy. I'm just warning you. Weather should be nice, though.
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1: 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Traffic from the Strata Air Conditioning and Heating Traffic Center.
3: Oceanway drivers heading southside southbound on the East Beltway. I'm seeing delays as you approach Merrill Road. Give yourself about 20 minutes to get from Heckscher to JTB. And Orange Park drivers heading southbound on Blanding Boulevard. It's stop and go as you near Wales Road. From the WOKV Traffic Center, I'm David
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0: 1065, the soul of Duval. Sparky on Get Started for Sean Knight. You know, we got the 4th of July weekend upon us. And American Pride, 4th of July, is back in Moosehaven this year. So I say get there early. You know, the 4th will be probably one you're going to remember for a long time. Now, this is a free event, though. So you might want to get there early. Starts at 5, live music, food trucks, and a really nice fireworks display over the St. John's River. So get there early because you don't want any surprises, and you definitely want parking. So that's I'm just telling you, it's going to be a nice day. 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Hang close, though. My good friend Shelby is coming up next with all your favorite music right here on Hot 106.5. 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
24: Traffic from the Strata Air Conditioning and Heating Traffic Center.
25: Oceanway drivers heading southside southbound on the East Beltway. I'm seeing delays as you approach Merrill Road. Give yourself about 20 minutes to get from Hexford to JTB. And Orange Park drivers heading southbound on Blanding Boulevard. It's stop and go as you near Wales Road. From the WOKV Traffic Center, I'm David Pomar.
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Should I dead up, get no strings attached, chat. Should I ran down, I ain't no questions asked, chat. 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

You remember Voussoir nights when the music didn't stop till late? Oh yeah, we taking you back there. Here's a throwback. 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

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Lauryn Hill, right here on Hot 106.5. This is Soul of Duvall. What's going on, fam? It's Shelby in the nighttime with the official check-in. Glad to be with you once again, getting ready for the holiday weekend. 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

1065. 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Swinging you back down memory lane with this timeless R&B classic. You remember this? Hot 1065. The soul of Duval.